0: Thüringen. 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
1: A breathless drive on a downtown street. 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

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New York City is the place where they said, hey,

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mama, she got it sticking in the cameraman. We could have some Emmys up there. What's that?